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0: 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But that glory's been denied by Cassids and Gookie Eyes.
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0: problems are coming. That's right, now we got problems. You got a problem? Oh, I ain't got no problems. But everybody got problems.
1: It's a part of reality, problems.
0: Let's hear it for problems.

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I heard this tune. It sounded like the Pink Panther. 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

0: 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What the fuck, fuck, fuck, fuck, fuck, fuck, fuck, fuck.
1: Radio Planeta.